0: listening to Paulie Radio Extra.
1: I hope you're good, I hope you well, I hope you lit. I miss your touch, I miss your smell, I miss your lips. Maybe grab a drink, maybe

0: Why the fuck I'm still here walking around if you a demon? 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I don't believe it.
1: Not at all.
0: Don't shoot my shit, I'll never miss, but hit my target.
1: Yeah, yeah.
0: Nigga, look quick, I'm the raw nigga to start with.
1: Yeah, yeah.
0: I know why you hate.

0: album is fire. It has some shit on there, but man, it has some shit on there that's just like, woo. There's a song on there that's actually stupidish.
1: Really?
0: Yeah, they had to make a version just to take it off. It was just like stupid.
1: This just can't be stomached by the
0: No. It was like the first track. I was like, oh my god, I like it, but I was like. So, okay. Let's do that again.
1: Yeah.
0: It's just the whole thing, so just sing with me.

0: say can or will be used against you.
1: Whatever, man. Whatever.
0: You understand each of these rights I've explained to you?
1: Oh, like I ever had rights, kid.
0: You wish to give up the right to remain silent?

But you knew I had a bad boy pen about listening like, bro, I can't lie, she's sick. Acting clueless, you already know. Anytime I pen something, I never miss. If you're gonna step this way, better come with your friend Mac 10.

0: I am home.
1: We're collecting all remaining service items. Our cup scans, any items that we have passed out during the flight. We will need to collect these items prior to landing. Welcome to Charlotte.
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0: away and now he adore. 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

0: From trapping to rapping, need to be proud of me. 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
1: I talked to you today. 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
1: Wait till you're announced. We've

0: Eric has told me that I should tell you the truth. And you're still angry. So sometimes I feel like I still should have lied. I tell you the truth because I care. But I also lie to you because I care. But if I tell you the truth, I guess I can sleep better at night. But then, it looks like I don't care because I'm telling you the truth. I mean, I guess I'm just not a... Everybody hates when they get to that part when they realize that I don't want to tell you I don't care, but if it seems like I don't care, it doesn't mean I don't care. It just looks like I don't care. Because my emotions have been sanded off. I live in LA, sweetie. What do you expect?
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1: Rumors spreading round in that Texas town. 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

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Okay, now day grandpa grand crossing. First day, niggas shooting. Summer school get to losing students, but the CPD get new recruitment. I summer don't get no shine no more. I summer die

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1: New breed. Stop calling me ambitious when I dream farther than Curry's 3-point range. It's not a compliment when you doubt my success in a polite way. I'm used to being the underdog, cause black girls who have minds and a cause are stifled with leashes and cliches. But we new breeds. 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We new breeds. We coast over doubts like Tony Hawk in the Prime of his X Games.

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0: Nova barricades, cardio in the morning, jogging with a 38, product of the dope game. 38 Harbor Road, came from the PJs, now I'm thinking PJs. A flight to another state, enticed when them packs came. 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
1: You got me fucked up, thinking I'm a

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0: we relive. 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
1: moments
0: we achieve. 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
1: moments.

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And that's the main thing, reason fails me. You gotta look like fuck you, pay me. 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
1: 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Tried to bring them, should've left them. 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Poker faces keep them guessing. No expression. Ice.

All you keyboard killers in your feelings. Mad you ain't trending. Mad got you tricking on your women. Mad I don't hit them, I just spin them. 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In the Bugatti in my denim. This is the result of my vision. React with precision. But God only knows my intention. But selling dope is a religion. 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

family who you're loyal to? 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

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Order mom before all of y'all's. Wristwatch got a Russian face like an oligarch. 12 o'clock, boy, silly nice, huh? Willie in traffic, I'm Philly nice. ET on the handles, handlebars like a Xanax, Sham Guard with the N1 moves, throw that shit around your neck. Right quick, broke boys get fixed. Right quick, nice Sylvester with these bike flips. That's a full cab in the backflip. Sidebar.

products from the bottom of hell. 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And if you heard we were celebrating, that's a worldwide lie.

0: Bought a new suit, I'm about to go to work. 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